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0: It can be hard to love difficult people. Well, there's a verse in 1 John. It's simple but powerful. It says, "Love one another, for love comes from God." Now, this puts things in perspective for me. You see, I have opportunities every day to express love to the people in my life, but it's not always easy to do. It's much easier to express frustration and criticism. It's harder to be selfless and express kindness and love. But it's God's will for us to love others the way He loves us. Let's show love to others, even those difficult people. And let's be sure to shine the light of Jesus wherever we go. 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

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And when they see the dear old mother who's been praying for her children all her life, she's just been given, now it's time for her reward.

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0: Philippians 4:13 is a familiar verse, and it says, "I can do all things through Christ who strengthens me." Now, this verse reminds me that I do not face the struggles of life alone. Jesus is with me. Life is full of ups and downs, but on the good days and on the not so good days, Jesus is there. He gives me strength. He helps me face any situation. 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My friend, contentment and joy do not come from your circumstances. They come from your Savior. He is with you. He loves you. He will give you the strength you need. 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

0: 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If you can speak or sing or organize or really get things done, people naturally call on you. We've all heard, if you want to get something done, ask somebody who's busy. I read somewhere that the world is run by tired people, and I believe it. Do you need to back out of a few things you've said yes to? Maybe that's better than getting yourself so overcommitted again, or burning yourself out again. Just admitting you're overcommitted is a really good start. 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
0: Sometimes the stress and the heartache of life, well, it feels like too much. There's a verse in Psalm 73 that encourages me when life feels overwhelming. It reminds me of where my strength comes from. It says, "My flesh and my heart may fail, but God is the strength of my heart and my portion forever." Life is hard, and we need God's strength and comfort. He told us in His Word, He would be with us and He would help us. So when you feel you can't take it anymore, my friend, cling to God. He's your strength. He's your comfort. He's your joy. 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

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Hope Radio Overnight is here when you need us, with music to keep you company and soothe your thoughts. 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
0: 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Good music. Good news. Good God.

Love is patient. Love is kind. Love forgives and holds no grudges. And of course, God is love. And for us here, that means our playlist is nothing but love songs, celebrating the love of God here on Hope Radio.

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Others didn't care that much about. Oh, but you have so much mercy for the outcast.

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0: Hey, have we met?
2: 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I smelled these steaks you're grilling, and I thought this would be a great time to get to know my neighbor.
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0: Though he finally agreed to serve, Thomas Jefferson was wary of becoming President of the United States. Perhaps this quote from him explains why. No man will ever bring out of the presidency the reputation which carries him into it. Since there had only been two presidents before him, Washington and Adams, he didn't base his words on their experience. Rather, he must have known something about how power can change a person. Jesus said that those who truly understand their power over others will use it to serve them, not to lord it over them. If we do likewise, we'll be changed for the better. This is David Jeremiah encouraging you to get on the road to new life. 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

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Some days I take stumbling spells, but I ask the Lord for correction, and that ocean of grace never fails. I owe him my deepest devotion. I'm washed in his blood and I'm free. His mercy and grace fills that ocean. Now my guilt

0: Are you employing the word no as often as you should? Hello, I'm Chuck Swindoll. If you can speak or sing or organize or really get things done, people naturally call on you. We've all heard, if you want to get something done, ask somebody who's busy. I read somewhere that the world is run by tired people, and I believe it. Do you need to back out of a few things you've said yes to? Maybe that's better than getting yourself so overcommitted again, or burning yourself out again. Just admitting you're overcommitted is a really good start. Now then, sit down with your calendar and start erasing.
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0: thunder and lightning, peanut butter and jelly, hugs and kisses. Some things are just meant to go together. But what about fear and wisdom? Well, the Bible tells us those belong together too. Billy Graham explains.
1: You can't begin to have wisdom, the Bible says, until you get your heart straightened out with God. All the education of the world won't do it. The only thing education can give you is knowledge, scientific information, logical relationships of facts. But only the fear of the Lord can give you the beginning of wisdom. The Word of God declares that you cannot live sensibly. You cannot have joy and peace in your heart until you know what the Bible calls the fear of the Lord.
0: 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We're the Billy Graham Evangelistic Association.
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0: There's a beautiful Old Testament blessing that we find in the book of Numbers. It says, "The Lord bless you and keep you. The Lord make His face shine on you and be gracious to you. The Lord turn His face toward you and give you peace." Now, this blessing from the Old Testament reminds me that my God is gracious. He loves me. There are many wonderful blessings that God gives to us, but knowing Him through a relationship with Jesus is the greatest blessing we can ever receive. I hope this blessing encourages your heart and mind, my friend. May the Lord bless you and keep you. 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
2: Corn harvest is in full swing around the eastern United States, as field conditions allow, that is. Many farmers, of course, have been seeing a lot of rain in recent days. With that said, as of Monday of this week, in Michigan, we're looking at 2% of corn off the field. 36% of the corn crop in Tennessee has been harvested. Virginia farmers report 40% of the crop in. In North Carolina, farmers are at 47%. And in the state of Georgia, 88% of the 2024 corn crop has now been harvested. Farm Safety and Health Week continues across the nation, and farmers are being reminded to be patient when moving equipment on rural roadways. If at all possible, pull over at the next safe spot to do so and let the traffic go by.
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11: 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I'm Daniel Britt with Kevin Williams.
12: Okay.
11: We have Gordon Moat sitting to his right.
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11: There is Lauren Talley across the way. I see Buddy Green. Tori Taff.
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1: Reggie Smith shines on this great old gospel tune that we re-recorded. Don't knock. You just come on in.
2: Oh, that's all right. Yeah.
3: Here we go, boy.

0: Nathan Vocal Band right here on Homecoming Radio. Today we're going to be sitting with Andy Andrews, New York Times bestselling author, our own Tori Taff, and Gloria Gaither around a table with a good cup of coffee. And of course, any good conversation starts with aches and pains, right?
1: Have you noticed, for instance, nobody gets carpal tunnel syndrome anymore?
2: Oh, yeah.
1: And that was everywhere.
2: Everybody.
3: Yeah.
2: It was the tennis elbow of the night.
1: Yeah.
4: What they traded it in for now, I forget. Everybody gets now? What's the one that Bill got it?
5: Jupiter's contraction.
4: Dupuytren's contraction.
2: Excuse me. Contraction. Yeah. Or Bell's palsy. Bell's palsy is popular. It's making a comeback.
5: That's right.
4: These nerves, they don't stay where they belong. You've got a nerve that you get damaged. Okay, so I had my hip surgery, and I didn't know that the hip doctor evidently damaged the nerve, but they can't tell either. They scraped it or something, which didn't show up until 8 months later when I got my other knee done. So then I started getting excruciating pain.
2: In your hip?
4: In my hip. Oh, so gosh. I've got much sympathy for people that are in pain all the time.
1: Me too. But I do too.
4: On this ship, I had a massage yesterday, and I had no idea that that nerve was connected to my neck and my arms and my shoulder. She was working on stuff, and my hip was killing me. Like, I'm going to jump off this table. So these nerves have children.
2: Relatives and neighbors.
4: They're never everywhere.
2: And it's like an electrical. It's like...
4: You don't want to get acquainted with one because then they bring all their relatives,
1: yeah.
2: You know, we are at that age where every conversation begins, ends, or somewhere in there is like, what hurts?
4: Yeah, remember when we used to talk our boyfriends?
2: And now we talk about ideas and what you still do. Now my ideas are about what hurts.
6: Now some folks are preoccupied with looking young and trim.

0: Jake F.
1: Hey, everybody. We're back at Homecoming Radio. Kevin Williams.
2: I'm here, too. Gordon Moat.
1: And my buddy. And look, we got to toss now to a segment. These guys are sitting around a coffee shop somewhere.
2: Yeah. I mean, and they're no telling what they're going to talk about.
1: I know Gloria and Tori are there. Who else is
2: Andy
1: there?
2: Andy Andrews is there, and our own Daniel Britt of Homecoming Radio is there, making sure everything gets captured in audio form.
1: Let's check it out.
3: See, I am just making observations of myself now. I'm making observations of myself that other people have made first, like this. The boys, the other day I said something about my blonde hair, and the boys said, "Dad, your hair is white." And I said, "No, it's blonde." And they said, "Dad, your hair is white."
4: Blonde for years.
3: And I'm like, no, I mean, when I look in the mirror, my hair is blonde to me. But then I saw a picture of myself, and I was like, when did my hair turn snow white? But it's so weird that I can't really look in the mirror and see that. And then last night, I'm looking at Reggie Smith, and I realized something horrific. And that is, you know, Reggie is good looking and tall and blonde and straight nosed. And I realized Reggie is who I think I look like. And then I realized, no, I'm an older, uglier brother of Reggie. I'm like where Reggie could say, this is my brother. He's 20 years older now. And people will look at both of us and go, yeah, I could see that. I could see it. But I don't look like Reggie, but that's who I think I look like when I look in the mirror.
5: You know, I think there's something to that. I think your brain does act as a filter, like, you know, like photo filters, you know.
4: Thank goodness.
5: Yeah.
4: Yes, yes.
5: Because they've done research on the audio side of stuff. Because when you set up a studio record, you've set up studios, Andy, you got to get it, what they call a soundproof. That's kind of a misnomer, but you want to get it quiet.
3: Yeah.
5: And if people are doing this in their homes, they don't think about the refrigerator that makes noise 24/7 because your brain tunes out that frequency.
4: Can you get new filters for your brain? All that filtering you've done over the years?
5: Right.
6: Have you looked at different parts of yourself, face, body, and see parts of your parents that you always differentiated? My mom had a high arch foot like a dancer. She also had weird shout bun in there. And then she also had, and I never did, I had little fat duck feet.
4: We have ducks and I've never seen a fat duck feet.
6: It's a lot like splay is the word that comes to mind.
5: Right. Yeah.
3: And maybe wide would be a better.
6: Wide. And I'm painting my toenails, which is not easy.
3: But do you have
6: days.
3: Webbing between your toes? I'm just curious.
6: Not as much.
4: Your toenails.
6: Not so you'd notice in flip flops. You can kind of work around that. But I'm looking down, it was like all of a sudden I have this arch and this point on the side of it that's sticking out the side of my boot. And it's like, that's my mom's foot. What is it doing at the end of my leg? When my girls were born, when Russ is beside me and they're literally being delivered, and he looked down, he went, they've got my nose. The doctor went, all newborns have your nose, Russ.
4: They get bumped on the way out.
6: Yeah, it's a little...

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0: Gloria Gaither, Tori Taft, Daniel Britt, Andy Andrews. By the way, Observations and Answers is his tagline, and I love that. Andy Andrews and Wisdom Harbor, both places you can go and grab the podcast and whatnot. And one thing, I don't know if this is true, but this is what I've heard, and I'd love for you to explore this. We were talking about coffee and espresso, and some around the table don't care for just straight espresso. They like lattes or whatnot. Well, as I understand it, the term Americano, have you heard this?
1: Yeah, I've heard the term.
0: Okay, the term for Americano. As the story goes, during the war, the American soldiers were in Europe, and espresso is very common in Europe. A soldier went in to order coffee, gave him espresso, too strong. Not used to the American palate, you know, right? So he watered it down with hot water and made it palatable for the American. And so that's where it got the name Americano.
2: Whose grandson remembered that?
0: Exactly. That's my point. Did it really happen or is that just a story?
1: No, I think that really happened. I think a lot of times there are stories that people create to explain a gap. I think people go, how in the world could that have happened? And then somebody says, well, maybe so-and-so and so-and-so. And then that kind of gains ground, and it's a plausible urban myth.
2: Yeah.
1: And
2: so it makes sense. Coffee and Europeans is that they don't think that you should savor coffee.
3: No,
2: they think you should down it like medicine and go.
1: Right.
2: And I'm just
3: get
2: saying,
3: it in there.
2: I'm having my coffee. That means I'm not downing and going anywhere.
1: I gotta say, I'm kind of with them. Because I don't like the taste that much, and for people to go, I'll have decaf. I'm like, seriously, this does not taste good enough to have it without the drug. You know, if you're not going to have the caffeine, what's the point? And it's funny to me that people will say stuff like about coffee. They'll say, well, you have to develop a taste for it, and I'm like, okay, now think with me here. I don't like something. And so what I should do is drink a lot of it so I can develop a taste for it. Why would I want to develop a taste for something I don't like?
2: It's so because it's so good when you get over it.
1: I guess. But you know, Nodos came out in the 70s, and you can take a caffeine tablet, too.
0: Yeah, right.
2: Well,
0: right.
2: I'm just saying if you want coffee that's decaffeinated, get Post. You know, I'm from Michigan, and we had Post cereal, and they took all those grains they didn't know what to do with, and they made a coffee out of it during the war where you couldn't get coffee.
1: Right.
2: So they made a cereal coffee called Postum. And I grew up drinking that because little kids can have it. Yeah.
3: What does it taste like?
1: Bad coffee.
3: It tastes like nothing else.
1: It tastes like bad coffee or old cereal, one or the other.
2: My mother would put sugar and cream in it, and then I get to have, quote, kids' coffee.
3: Yeah.
0: Right.
2: So I went and bought some the other day just to remember Postum.
3: Was it still there?
2: Get it and then go see it.
3: But did it bring back, was it like Madeline's when he brought back all these memories from this one taste?
2: It was not coffee.
1: You know, during the Revolutionary War and the Civil War, especially in the South, chicory became a substitute.
2: Yeah.
1: But and you can still get some.
2: Yes,
1: it is. And you can still community coffee. Louisiana still has chicory, a blend.
2: But I always get it for Christmas from somebody from the South.
3: Yeah,
1: right.
3: Think you're gonna like
1: right.
3: It.
2: And I think I should send it back.
1: Yeah,
4: I never knew that. Did you know?
5: Stimulating conversation.
4: Oh my gosh, I had no idea.
5: I remember those old Postum commercials from listening to old time radio shows, but I didn't know that we were going to talk. We should probably hear some more music.
4: Yeah, we have no business doing this right here.
5: No. It is.

0: Back on Homecoming Radio, my buddy Kevin Williams is...
1: These peanuts are really good. Yeah. You know? This is really good. What are you doing? I'm
0: just sitting here smelling your peanut breath.
1: Okay.
0: But hey...
1: Somewhere.
0: Yeah. Why don't we go to a coffee shop?
1: Well, who all's there, Gordon?
0: Well, I see Gloria Gaither. I see Andy Andrews. I see Tori Taff.
1: He's healed, folks.
0: And I see our own Daniel Britt.
1: And you can see him, too, on the radio right here. Here we go.
0: You sure can.
2: I don't know if y'all remember, but when I was a kid, Grape Nut Cereal had this guy.
3: Hosted Kellogg's, yeah. She worked, yeah.
2: Did you know Yule Gibbons?
3: I remember Yule Gibbons.
2: You remember him? He was the guy that worked on that line all that time, and he never came by. He had a book called Stalking the Wild Asparagus.
3: Yes.
2: And it was about how to eat dandelions out of your front yard.
3: Yes.
2: And
3: how come you don't know about Robert Frost, but you know about that?
2: Because Robert Frost never did a Grape Nuts commercial and said, ever eat a pine tree? Some parts are edible.
3: I was looking for the tagline. That was it. Why would you think that's a silly point?
2: But Yule Gibbons, you remember him?
3: Yes. Yeah. Grape Nuts flakes.
2: He promoted Grape Nuts. That was the commercial. Ever eat a pine tree? Some parts are edible.
3: I worked on that line, and it was just loaves of bread.
4: There were no pine trees.
3: Whole wheat bread.
4: Yeah.
3: And they baked it, and then they crumbled it all up, and then they poured molasses on it.
4: Okay.
3: And then they baked it again in the ovens, and then they crumbled that up some more. And now they've had some kind of vitamin powder that went on it, and then they put it in bags. And it was the hottest job in the whole factory because it was on the fourth floor with ovens.
4: All the baking.
3: No air conditioning.
4: Oh, my God. Now wow. I want Grape Nuts. I love Grape Nuts.
2: Grape Nuts for 3 years, and that's just the power of advertising because I didn't know what was in it. But Yule Gibbons, who could teach you to eat dandelions out of your front yard.
4: No, he was
2: just referencing the outdoors, you know.
4: What did he die of?
2: I was curious, what do people die of? Because like Robert Atkins, he died of, you know, the diet guy, died of a heart attack.
4: Yes.
2: Jim Fix.
4: The running.
2: Died of a heart attack. But, you know, who's still alive is Chubby Checker, Fats Domino, and me. You know? And so I'm not so sure about all these.
3: Dandelion greens. You know, we took the butcher knife and cut them out of the backyard, and we ate dandelions all spring. Dandelion greens. Not like you get in the grocery.
4: No, but you make them like collard greens.
5: You can get dandelions?
3: Yeah, you can get them in bundles in the grocery store. But it's
2: going around people's yards in the middle of the night? We're in and out of this. You know, this sweet and low package. We're in and out. It causes cancer. It doesn't cause cancer. It's the blue one that causes cancer. No, it's the yellow one. No, that pink one still causes cancer. How much cancer? It's just like, it's crazy. And I figure one day we're going to find out that cancer is just hereditary and laboratory mice. Right. So we're going to find out.
4: Well, yeah, coffee's good for you. Coffee's bad for you.
6: Yeah. Tender words and gentle touch.
7: Let's go get some coffee.
6: And a good cup of coffee. And someone who loves me and wants me to stay. Hold them dear while they're here. Oh, don't wait for tomorrow to look back and wish for this day. Take the blues of the sky and the green of the forest, the golds and the browns,

0: all have this moment today.
1: When Bill and I were first married, and then we would
0: the golds and the browns.

0: all have this moment today.
1: When Bill and I were first married, and then

0: all have this moment today.
1: When Bill and I were first married and then we were talked about having a baby, Bill said, you know, I don't know, what we have is so beautiful. I don't know, will it ruin it to have a child now? Will it ruin what we have? And I thought, I'm such a hermit. I mean, I need my time with reading. I need my time with the Lord. I need my thinking time. I need my processing time. If I have a baby, I'll never have a brilliant thought again. And most of these things are out of that baby, what she said to me.
2: Yeah.
1: And I thought, you know, what I thought I was giving up, she gave back to me in spades. And that's been true in every stage of our life. We'll think, oh, okay, this will ruin our life.
2: Yeah.
1: If our life's so good now, would it ruin?
2: This will change everything.
1: Yeah.
2: And it does.
1: And we were 20 years not having a dog.
2: Yeah.
1: So we said, okay, we had the dogs and we had them when we had kids. And it was like, then we had COVID.
3: Yeah. Yeah.
1: And so we had a year and a half where concerts were scheduled and canceled. This cruise was canceled.
2: Yes.
1: Everything was canceled. And Bill said, you know, we're in the transition part of our lives. Maybe we should give a dog. I was like, oh, it might ruin our life. You know, and it's like, no, we're home a lot more now. And then right up to bringing on this cruise, a puzzle of Windsor, our dog.
2: And the next best thing.
1: And he has been such a gift. He's just so hysterical. He's so smart and sensitive. And it's made us like each other better.
2: Both of your eyes soften when you talk about Windsor. And Bill is like an obnoxious grandfather.
1: He is obnoxious.
2: Look, here's a picture. Look, here's a picture.
1: But, you know, we sit on each side of the kitchen in the morning, and we have time now that our kids are grown to actually read the news, read the Bible, talk to each other about the kids, talk to the kids. You know, we have that time in the morning, and I tell people at the office, I'm going to have you killed if you call me before 10 o'clock.
2: Yes.
1: That's our time.
2: Yeah.
1: And Windsor pulls up his little bed and sits between us. He loves a conversation. If he were here, he'd be sitting right there going, looking.
2: Yeah.
1: And he loves this conversation tone. Can't explain it. So he sits there as long as we will sit there. He may be starving. He may have to go to the bathroom. Doesn't matter. We're having a conversation. And it's like, you know, this is just the sweetest time of our lives. In a way, we've paid dearly for this time. So I'm not going to miss it.

0: here's my observation. I think for any communicator, it's probably the easy way out is to find something very generic to appeal to the masses. I'm going to try to hit everybody with this wide angle. But I think with Tori's writing, we will stand. That's an example. Glory, your example of the Israel thing. Andy, with the heart mender. I mean, you've got something very specific, a story there. But in the particular, there is the universal.
1: Yeah.
0: And what you are writing in a blog, whether or a journal, whether it was back in the 70s or 80s, you probably pick it up today and say, well, not much has changed. Or that reminds me of what's going on today. We Will Stand made that resurgence.
2: Oh, at the time.
3: And songwriting is such a specifically different genre.
2: That is interesting, Tori, because I used to think exactly what Daniel just said. If I wanted to appeal to the masses, I had to be very general and, you know, not be real specific. And I found out that the more specific I am, the more universal.
3: Mm-hmm.
2: For example, we went to Europe. I didn't speak the language. It was in Sweden. And, you know, Swedish looks like somebody took a handful of alphabet macaroni and threw it against a sign, you know, because I have romance language background, but not those languages.

0: we went into a little cafe, okay, with oil cloth tablecloths. And this woman with an apron and everybody that ran the cafe was, of course, related. They always are.
1: And gorgeous, probably.
0: And she picked up a red and white checkered rag, like everybody does, and wiped off the counter.
1: Right.
0: And I said, everybody that is a woman grabs a checkered rag and wipes off the counter. That's what we do. And I connected with her with my eyes, and she knew I knew that it's our job.
1: Yeah, woman to woman.
0: To wipe off the counter.
1: Mm-hmm.
0: And you have to do it with a red and white checkered rag.
1: That's a specific in
0: and
1: the general.
0: I don't care if you're in Russia or if you're in Sweden or if you're in America or if you're in New York or if we're in L.A. You can be as sophisticated or as uneducated as you may be, but you still grab a rag and wipe off.
1: We're still cleaning up the
2: messes. It's amazing the connections we can find all over the world. You know, this cruise was canceled because of COVID. And that whole thing about where did COVID come from and the Wuhan in China. And it's like nobody really knew until somebody finally figured out that COVID spread so fast all over the world because of red and white checkered cloths that had never been washed but were continually wiping the same counters. That's
1: true. That explains so much.
0: I think they're doing it in China.

0: 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We are now sitting on the Gaither Caribbean Cruise. I am sharing a table with Andy Andrews, Gloria Gaither, Daniel Britt. We are gazing out the window, and there is the most gorgeous, endless blue, Caribbean blue sea in front of us with gentle little white caps. And, background music would be really lovely right here if you kind of give me a soundtrack. Thank you for joining us, and wish you were here, for real.
1: And that's the wonderful voice of Tori Taff. Hey, speaking of Gloria, Gloria is writing a blog these days called lovesongtomylife.com. lovesongtomylife.com. And it's incredible.
2: Well, I love the essays because I always imagine, and this is just me imagining this, but I always imagine that Gloria's got a songwriting session with Bill or Michael W. Smith or Buddy Green or whoever she writes with. And then she's got a book she's working on. But when she's alone in the morning, waiting on Bill to come in for coffee, she has this idea, and it's not going to fit into the song. It's not going to fit into the book. He goes, but that's important. And because I love the essays that you do that go back to what your grandmother and your mom and dad did, and you bring that into your children today.
3: I'll tell you, how long have I been studying the Bible? Since I was four, literally, I heard enough gospel from the membranes of my mother's womb to save the world. But the other day, we're in the middle of Indiana, right? So there are seeds everywhere. Carloads of wheat and big, huge silos full of corn. And as I said, seeds are everywhere. So I went to reread the creation story, and I don't know how I missed this all this time, but the third day of creation after earth and the water got separated and there was a sun and a moon, the third day was seeds. And the seeds were made before the hunger. So God gave us the harvest before we were created. And I was like, oh, my word, I never noticed that the third day of creation was to give us seeds. So, I mean, that changes everything.
2: Yeah.
3: That changes everything. The seed, which came first, the chicken or the egg? The egg. Because seeds are everywhere. The seeds God created first. So I'm looking around in harvest time, Indiana, and I'm seeing seeds are everywhere. Everything seeds. Acorns are everywhere. You know, I'm trying to crack open a peach seed so I can make a peach tree for Bill next year. And I was like, oh, my word, I'm inundated with seeds. So says to me, look at our world right now. I don't know what our need is going to be, but it's going to be grave. It's going to be huge. No matter. Seeds are everywhere. They're already here. The food's here. The plants are here. The regrowth of the world. And I firmly believe that the earth itself will have a burnover. And out of that burnover, like anybody that tells you in a forest fire, out of that burnover is going to come a new heaven and a new earth. And they're all going to be together. We're going to have a new earth. Because this earth is full of seeds.

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1: Hi, I'm Bill Gaither. 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
2: Only people with double initials are allowed at this table.
0: That's true. Gloria Gaither, Tori Taff, Andy Andrews. I see where you're going.
3: Oh, great observation.
2: How about this? How about this? Here's another southern thing that northern people haven't heard of. Rabbit tobacco.
4: The kids would smoke it out behind the barn.
2: Now see there? There's the first clue. Kids smoking it behind the barn. Have you ever heard of it, Gloria?
5: No, I saw it growing. What would it?
4: Even this is just what
2: it's,
4: my question
2: is. It's green in the summertime.
4: You have to render it.
5: We have to wait till it turns brown like tobacco.
2: You have to wait till it turns like white and gray. The little leaves turn white and gray. I've got a picture here. There it is.
0: And we're seeing a picture now.
5: And okay, so I have seen that.
2: So
5: I know exactly what that looks like.
2: The gray part, put it in a tea. See, that's what Tommy.
4: Tea makes sense.
2: That's what Tommy tea. Said. Tommy said, my mom used to make us drink this stuff when we were sick. Right. Cherokee called it life everlasting.
4: Oh.
2: But Tommy said his mother made him drink it. But I bet you there's gonna be tons of listeners that go, of course, I can't believe you guys hadn't heard of rabbit tobacco.
4: And 98% will be going, what are they talking about?
2: It won't be 98%.
0: We have chased some rabbits on this segment, but it has been brought to you by Twinkle and Smoke of Beverly Hills, especially with the rabbit tobacco.
2: There you go. Rabbit tobacco provided for the cast and crew by Twinkle and Smoke of Beverly Hills.

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0: 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What rich, fun conversation and surprising twists and turns around this table with a blue ocean outside this window. It's the Gaither Cruise, and these kind of, Bill likes the word serendipitous, right? These kind of moments seem to happen when you least expect them. Andy Andrews, Tori Taft, Gloria Gaither, you guys have been great.
2: This is why I must go on these cruises. This is why I must be here, because I like 10 years ago, was in a room with Bill and Gloria and Tori and Russ, David Phelps, Sonia Isaacs, and Jimmy Geary. We sat and talked for like 5 hours. And I thought, that wasn't just worth my trip. That was worth my year. And so ever since then, I've managed to like worm my way on to the cruise. You know, beg Gloria, please talk to Bill.
3: I was on that bus, I mean, every weekend for 40 years, pretty much. 20 years with the trio. And then I quit so I could finish my degree. And then Bill discovered a television camera and we did the homecoming thing. So that was another 20 years. But I only went, well, not only, but mostly went because of coffee in your pajamas with your hair sticking straight up and no makeup on the bus doing this.
4: Yes.
3: You know, to whoever's up. And whatever, you know, donut or cereal or whatever, we have a coffee machine. And those first 2 hours of the day, you know, were worth 40 years of traveling.
2: Yeah.
3: And it always went like today, from hysterical laughing about whatever, didn't matter, wholesome or weeds, to earth-shaking moments of insight and sharing with each other. And then we all took that and went and did, you know.
2: In moments that forwarded your ministry and forwarded your writing.
4: It opened your mind and opened your spirit. There's smart people who I really admire, and then there's wisdom. And there are people who are facile with language. They are able to turn a lovely phrase. And then there's deep wells. And you guys, since I've known you, have been able to gather deep wells around you. And we end up having these kind of moments that are just priceless.
2: I just happened to think that time that I mentioned 10 years ago when we were all in there, David Phelps' sister was ill and was going downhill. And Gloria made a comment, said, David, she's getting ready to breathe again. This body has gone away, and she's going to go to another place and take her first breath. And Jimmy Geary and I caught each other's eye across the room. And when that was over, I said, I'm writing that in a story. And that is chapter 14 in the Notice of Returns, where Jones is explaining to the guy about his wife. And we're on another cruise, the next cruise we're on, and Jimmy and I wrote a song, Getting Ready to Breathe. And when we got through with it, we played it for Wes Hampton, and Wes said, I got to do that. Well, this past year, Wes recorded it, and now it's like one of the most played songs on Sirius XM, Getting Ready to Breathe, Wes Hampton.

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0: 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I'm Daniel Britt. 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Hey, guys, it's been fun. Thanks for taking time today.
1: Thank you, Daniel.
2: Thank you, buddy. Thank you all.
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0: Our 33rd President, Harry S. Truman, faced some enormous challenges. He made the decision to use the atomic bomb to end our war with Japan and faced many challenges in transitioning from wartime to peacetime economy. And he was also widely criticized for supporting Israel's right to nationhood in 1948. But perhaps unlike some American presidents, Harry Truman said this, "I never take a problem to bed with me at night." That's consistent with the Bible's advice to not let the sun go down on your anger, or I would add, on your worry or anxiety. Instead, commit them to God and get a good night's sleep. This is David Jeremiah encouraging you to get on the road to new life. Discover God's peace on Route 66.
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Love is patient. Love is kind. Love forgives and holds no grudges. And of course, God is love. And for us here, that means our playlist is nothing but love songs, celebrating the love of God here on Hope Radio.

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0: thunder and lightning, peanut butter and jelly, hugs and kisses. Some things are just meant to go together. But what about fear and wisdom? Well, the Bible tells us those belong together too. Billy Graham explains.
1: You can't begin to have wisdom, the Bible says, until you get your heart straightened out with God. All the education of the world won't do it. The only thing education can give you is knowledge, scientific information, logical relationships of facts. But only the fear of the Lord can give you the beginning of wisdom. The Word of God declares that you cannot live sensibly. You cannot have joy and peace in your heart until you know what the Bible calls the fear of the Lord.
0: 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We're the Billy Graham Evangelistic Association.
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Some days I take stumbling spells, but I ask the Lord for correction, and that ocean of grace never fails. I owe him my deepest devotion. I'm washed in his blood and I'm free. His mercy and grace fills that ocean. Now my guilt

0: Alexander Solzhenitsyn understood the essentials of living. Hello, I'm Chuck Swindoll. Solzhenitsyn writes this: do not pursue what is illusory. All that is gained at the expense of your nerves decade after decade is confiscated in the fell of night. Live with a steady superiority over life. Don't be afraid of misfortune. Do not yearn after happiness. It is, after all the same. The bitter doesn't last forever, and the sweet never fills the cup to overflowing. Challenging words from a deep thinker, aren't they? I think his exhortation is to major on the majors: God, His Word, and people.
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church for some preaching one Sunday evening. I sat down in a pew on the back row, thinking the preacher wouldn't see me. He laid the gospel out, and there was no doubt I was.

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Crank it up.

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Now he was dead, so this was the way it would end. 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
0: It can be hard to love difficult people. Well, there's a verse in 1 John. It's simple but powerful. It says, "Love one another, for love comes from God." Now, this puts things in perspective for me. You see, I have opportunities every day to express love to the people in my life, but it's not always easy to do. It's much easier to express frustration and criticism. It's harder to be selfless and express kindness and love. But it's God's will for us to love others the way He loves us. Let's show love to others, even those difficult people. And let's be sure to shine the light of Jesus wherever we go. 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

Hope Radio, it's Brian Free and Assurance and Free. Well, I am Jeff Lum and a good Thursday morning. Hope your day's off to a great start. As always, we appreciate so much you being a part of our listening family. Hope to encourage you today with some of the best in Southern gospel music, like this from the Collinsworth family.

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0: Philippians 4:13 is a familiar verse, and it says, "I can do all things through Christ who strengthens me." Now, this verse reminds me that I do not face the struggles of life alone. Jesus is with me. Life is full of ups and downs, but on the good days and on the not so good days, Jesus is there. He gives me strength. He helps me face any situation. He doesn't leave me to face it by myself. My friend, contentment and joy do not come from your circumstances. They come from your Savior. He is with you. He loves you. He will give you the strength you need. 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

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Well, I am Jeff Lumet. A good Thursday morning. Our forecast, sunshine and hot today. Highs mid-90s. Mostly clear tonight. Lows mid-70s. Sunny, hot tomorrow. Highs tomorrow mid to upper 90s. And then on Saturday, partly sunny. Slight chance of a shower, maybe a thunderstorm on Saturday. Our highs in the mid-90s. And for Sunday, mostly sunny. Highs again in the mid-90s. So we've got some hot weather coming up this weekend here in southeastern North Carolina. Right now, the Gaither Vocal Band on Hope Radio. 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

0: Hope Radio's the Perrys and By the Blood. Well, I am Jeff Lohman, a good Thursday morning. 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

Your Hope Radio. I am Jeff Lohman. A good Thursday morning. Hope your day is going well. Certainly appreciate you being a part of our family today. Go ahead and grab a cup of coffee. 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

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Others didn't care that much about. 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

0: Alexander Solzhenitsyn understood the essentials of living. Hello, I'm Chuck Swindoll. Solzhenitsyn writes this: "Do not pursue what is illusory. All that is gained at the expense of your nerves decade after decade is confiscated in the fell of night. Live with a steady superiority over life. Don't be afraid of misfortune. Do not yearn after happiness. It is, after all the same. The bitter doesn't last forever, and the sweet never fills the cup to overflowing." Challenging words from a deep thinker, aren't they? I think his exhortation is to major on the majors: God, His Word, and people.
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0: 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I am Jeff Lohman. 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Hope Radio.
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0: 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I am Jeff Lohman. 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Hope Radio.
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0: 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I am Jeff Lohman. 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Hope Radio.
1: I just want to let you know what a blessing you are to me for the last couple of years. My husband was really sick, and your radio station, your songs you played, made the biggest difference in my life and his life. I played it day and night. I even played it when he was on his very last. Wow. For him to just to hear that those songs and the blessings that you give us each and every day. Keep up the good work. You are my medicine every day.

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Well, 3 weeks from Saturday, our nation's going to be celebrating a big birthday, number 250 on the 4th of July. And we got a lot of celebrating to do here in southeastern North Carolina. We got fireworks from Oak Island, Carolina Beach, Surf City, Wilmington, Camp Lejeune, Southport, Willard, Tabor City, White Lake. So, oh yeah, we're going to be celebrating our nation's independence on the 4th of July. Birthday number 250.

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Hope Radio, a great way to kick off the noon hour on this Thursday afternoon. I'm Jeff Lemon. Hope your day is going well. Thanks so much for being a part of our listening family. Hope to encourage you today with some of the best in Southern gospel music. Right now, it's the Legacy 5.

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0: 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There's a verse in Psalm 73 that encourages me when life feels overwhelming. It reminds me of where my strength comes from. It says, "My flesh and my heart may fail, but God is the strength of my heart and my portion forever." Life is hard, and we need God's strength and comfort. He told us in His Word He would be with us and He would help us. So when you feel you can't take it anymore, my friend, cling to God. He's your strength. He's your comfort. He's your joy. 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

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Well, I'm Jeff Lohman. Lunch hour on a Thursday. Forecast can be summed up hot, hot, hot, hot. Sunshine this afternoon, highs mid-90s, mostly clear overnight tonight, lows in the mid-70s. Mid to upper 90s tomorrow to start the weekend. Partly sunny on Saturday, slight chance of a thunderstorm, maybe a shower on Saturday. Highs again, mid-90s, and mostly sunny on Sunday. Highs again, mid-90s. So, yes, hot weekend on the way in southeastern North Carolina.

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Love is patient. Love is kind. Love forgives and holds no grudges. And of course, God is love. And for us here, that means our playlist is nothing but love songs, celebrating the love of God here on Hope Radio.

0: It's 11th hour, and that's who he is. Lunch hour, Thursday afternoon. I'm Jeff Lumman. Hi, this is Hope Radio.
1: Hey, I just love y'all. I just want to tell you, I'm very appreciative that we can reach you in these small communities.
0: Sure.
1: And because some stations don't get out that far. Mm-hmm. So I appreciate that. God bless. Yeah.

0: and greater vision.
1: He was so much God. He was so much man.
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I ain't looking for trouble. The Mark Doubled family on Your Hope Radio. I am Champ Lum, and a good Thursday afternoon. As always, we appreciate you being a part of our listening family. We hope we can encourage you today with some of the best Southern gospel music this side of the Mississippi. 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

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Some days I take stumbling spells, but I ask the Lord for correction, and that ocean of grace never fails. I owe him my deepest devotion. 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His mercy and grace fills that ocean. 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

0: thunder and lightning, peanut butter and jelly, hugs and kisses. Some things are just meant to go together. But what about fear and wisdom? Well, the Bible tells us those belong together too. Billy Graham explains.
1: You can't begin to have wisdom, the Bible says, until you get your heart straightened out with God. All the education of the world won't do it. The only thing education can give you is knowledge, scientific information, logical relationships of facts. But only the fear of the Lord can give you the beginning of wisdom. The Word of God declares that you cannot live sensibly. You cannot have joy and peace in your heart until you know what the Bible calls the fear of the Lord.
0: 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We're the Billy Graham Evangelistic Association.
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0: it's only by the blood, the Wisnitz on Your Hope Radio. I am Jeff Lohman, a good Thursday afternoon. Hope you're staying nice and cool today. A hot day today, another hot weekend on the way here in southeastern North Carolina. Let me grab the phone. Hi, this is Hope Radio.
1: 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I listen to y'all on the way to work. I drive a dump truck, so I listen to y'all all through the day at work, and I listen to you on the ride home. I really appreciate everything y'all do. Y'all keep up the good work. 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

0: cool today. A hot day today. Another hot weekend on the way here in southeastern North Carolina. Let me grab the phone. 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
1: I enjoy listening to y'all throughout my day. I listen to y'all on the way to work. I drive a dump truck, so I listen to y'all all through the day at work. And I listen to you on the ride home. I really appreciate everything y'all do. Y'all keep up the good work. May God bless y'all.

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When My Feet Touch the Streets of Gold, the Lefevre Quartet, on this Thursday afternoon. I'm Jeff Lohman. Hey, our nation's birthday's coming up July 4th, 250 years old, and there is going to be a lot of celebrating in southeastern North Carolina. We have fireworks from Oak Island, Carolina Beach, Surf City, Wilmington, Camp Lejeune, Southport, Willard, Tabor City, and White Lake. So, yes, we're going to be celebrating a big birthday, July the 4th, our nation's independence, 250 years old. Let's have a celebration.

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Well, hello, how are you? Welcome to your Thursday afternoon. I am Matt Wall, your host, and I have all kinds of great songs lined up for you to encourage you spiritually today. It's

0: Our 33rd president, Harry S. Truman, faced some enormous challenges. He made the decision to use the atomic bomb to end our war with Japan and faced many challenges in transitioning from wartime to peacetime economy. And he was also widely criticized for supporting Israel's right to nationhood in 1948. But perhaps unlike some American presidents, Harry Truman said this, "I never take a problem to bed with me at night." That's consistent with the Bible's advice to not let the sun go down on your anger, or I would add, on your worry or anxiety. Instead, commit them to God and get a good night's sleep. This is David Jeremiah, encouraging you to get on the road to new life. Discover God's peace on Route 66.
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Hope Radio and our scripture today from Colossians 1, verse 18. The Apostle Paul speaking about Christ. He is the head of the body, the church, who is the beginning, the firstborn from among the dead, that in all things he may have the preeminence. That's Colossians chapter 1, verse 18. Well, tonight we are mostly clear, down to 76, 97 for the high tomorrow. Sunny skies, heat index values accounting for the humidity up to 103. Then for tomorrow evening, down to 77, a good chance of showers and thunderstorms. And then for Saturday, a mix of sun and clouds, high of 94, and about a 60% chance of showers and thunderstorms in the afternoon. Sunday, mostly sunny and a high of 94.

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1: And that is the Triumphant Quartet kicking off our 3 o'clock hour today. And I am Matt Wall, your host, and I am so honored to be here with you on your Thursday afternoon. Right now it's the Lefevre Quartet.

0: Alexander Solzhenitsyn understood the essentials of living. Hello, I'm Chuck Swindoll. Solzhenitsyn writes this: "Do not pursue what is illusory. All that is gained at the expense of your nerves decade after decade is confiscated in the fell of night. Live with a steady superiority over life. Don't be afraid of misfortune. Do not yearn after happiness. It is, after all the same. The bitter doesn't last forever, and the sweet never fills the cup to overflowing." Challenging words from a deep thinker, aren't they? I think his exhortation is to major on the majors: God, his word, and people.
1: Pastor and teacher Chuck Swindoll. 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

Ernie Haas and Signature Sound, 99 and a half on Hope Radio. Well, we're clear tonight and down to 75. Warming up tomorrow. Heat index value up to 103 when you account for the humidity. And then gusty breezes as well. A chance of a shower overnight tomorrow night down to 77. And then the chance of rain and thunderstorms increase for Saturday afternoon, about a 60% chance, high of 94. Saturday evening, the showers possibly continue overnight, down to 76. And then Sunday, the sun is back out. Mostly sunny Sunday with a high of 94.

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beautiful song from Legacy 5. I know the sweet voice of the shepherd on Hope Radio. Our scripture today from the Apostle Paul, describing to the church in Colossae the preeminence of Christ. Colossians chapter 1. He, Christ, is the head of the body, the church, who is the beginning, the firstborn from the dead, that in all things he may have the preeminence.

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0: 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Good music. Good news. Good God.

The Gaither Vocal Band, love them where they are on Hope Radio. Welcome to the 4 o'clock hour. I hope you're having a good Thursday. But whatever kind of day you might be having, I want you to know you're in the right place for spiritual encouragement and hope.

0: thunder and lightning, peanut butter and jelly, hugs and kisses. Some things are just meant to go together. But what about fear and wisdom? Well, the Bible tells us those belong together too. Billy Graham explains.
1: You can't begin to have wisdom, the Bible says, until you get your heart straightened out with God. All the education of the world won't do it. The only thing education can give you is knowledge, scientific information, logical relationships of facts. But only the fear of the Lord can give you the beginning of wisdom. The Word of God declares that you cannot live sensibly. You cannot have joy and peace in your heart until you know what the Bible calls the fear of the Lord.
0: 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We're the Billy Graham Evangelistic Association.
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The Tribute Quartet, So Many Reasons on Hope Radio. Well, tonight we're mostly clear down to 75, heating up tomorrow, hotter than it's been so far, a heat index value of 103 when you account for the humidity, gusty winds as well out of the southwest. Then for tomorrow night, a good chance of a shower overnight tomorrow night. And then a low of around 77. A greater chance of showers, possible thunderstorms for Saturday afternoon. And we're up to 94 for Saturday with a mix of sun and clouds. For Sunday, mostly sunny and a high of 94. That's your Hope Radio listening area weather forecast. And I'm your host, Matt Wall. I really love this brand new song from the former tenor singer of the Cathedrals. This is a solo from Danny Funderburk. You can't go that

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0: It's Steve Ladd, Mercy Seat on Hope Radio. And today from Colossians chapter 1, verse 18, the Apostle Paul is describing the preeminence of Christ. It says, He, Christ, is the head of the body, the church, who is the beginning, the firstborn from the dead, that in all things He may have the preeminence.
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And that kicks off our drive home together, whether you're driving home or whether you're getting your house ready for a nice evening. Hope you will stay around as long as you can. Be encouraged and enjoy some of your favorite Southern gospel songs. Right now, this is from The Hoppers.

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0: There's a beautiful Old Testament blessing that we find in the book of Numbers. It says, "The Lord bless you and keep you. The Lord make His face shine on you and be gracious to you. The Lord turn His face toward you and give you peace." Now, this blessing from the Old Testament reminds me that my God is gracious. He loves me. There are many wonderful blessings that God gives to us, but knowing Him through a relationship with Jesus is the greatest blessing we can ever receive. I hope this blessing encourages your heart and mind, my friend. May the Lord bless you and keep you. 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

That's from the Neelands. It's called Loving You on Hope Radio. Well, tonight we're mostly clearing down to 75, and then we heat up hotter than it's been so far this year tomorrow. Heat index value up to 103 after you factor in those southwest breezes that will be warm and humid. So be ready for sun and hot. Be hydrated for tomorrow. Even if you work inside, but especially if you work outside. Then tomorrow night, chance of showers down to 77. And then increasing chances of showers throughout the day for Saturday. A mix of sun and clouds, high of 94. Sunday, mostly sunny with a high of 94.

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Brand new from the Mark Trammell Quartet, For What Earthly Reason on Hope Radio. And the Apostle Paul in the book of Colossians chapter 1 verse 18 writes to the church in Colossae about the preeminence of Christ. Here's what Paul writes. He, Christ, is the head of the body, the church, who is the beginning, the firstborn from the dead, that in all things he may have the preeminence.

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Well, hello, how are you? Welcome to your Thursday afternoon. I am Matt Wall, your host, and I have all kinds of great songs lined up for you to encourage you spiritually today.

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Some days I take stumbling spells, but I ask the Lord for correction, and that ocean of grace never fails. I owe him my deepest devotion. I'm washed in his blood and I'm free. His mercy and grace fills that ocean. Now my guilt

0: Our 33rd president, Harry S. Truman, faced some enormous challenges. He made the decision to use the atomic bomb to end our war with Japan and faced many challenges in transitioning from wartime to peacetime economy. And he was also widely criticized for supporting Israel's right to nationhood in 1948. But perhaps unlike some American presidents, Harry Truman said this, "I never take a problem to bed with me at night." That's consistent with the Bible's advice to not let the sun go down on your anger, or I would add, on your worry or anxiety. Instead, commit them to God and get a good night's sleep. This is David Jeremiah, encouraging you to get on the road to new life. Discover God's peace on Route 66.
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Hope Radio and our scripture today from Colossians 1, verse 18. The Apostle Paul speaking about Christ. He is the head of the body, the church, who is the beginning, the firstborn from among the dead, that in all things he may have the preeminence. That's Colossians chapter 1, verse 18. Well, tonight we are mostly clear, down to 76, 97 for the high tomorrow, sunny skies, heat index values accounting for the humidity up to 103. Then for tomorrow evening, down to 77, a good chance of showers and thunderstorms. And then for Saturday, a mix of sun and clouds, high of 94, and about a 60% chance of showers and thunderstorms in the afternoon. Sunday, mostly sunny and a high of 94.

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0: Morning has broken. 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
1: This old house once knew my children. This old house once knew my wife. This old house was a home and comfort as we fought the storms of life. This old house once rang with the laughter. This old house heard many shouts.

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1: 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It's just wonderful. 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

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Hope Radio Overnight is here when you need us, with music to keep you company and soothe your thoughts. The gospel is good all the time and anytime. 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

0: thunder and lightning, peanut butter and jelly, hugs and kisses. Some things are just meant to go together. But what about fear and wisdom? Well, the Bible tells us those belong together too. Billy Graham explains.
1: You can't begin to have wisdom, the Bible says, until you get your heart straightened out with God. All the education of the world won't do it. The only thing education can give you is knowledge, scientific information, logical relationships of facts. But only the fear of the Lord can give you the beginning of wisdom. The Word of God declares that you cannot live sensibly. You cannot have joy and peace in your heart until you know what the Bible calls the fear of the Lord.
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Love is kind. Love forgives and holds no grudges. And of course, God is love. And for us here, that means our playlist is nothing but love songs, celebrating the love of God here on Hope Radio.

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